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1: You're just like my favorite song going round and round my head. Like my favorite song going round and round my head. 5 days on the

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G and the thug, watch I be in the club. Looking, staring, daring, comparing. In my book, they say sharing is caring. So give me a taste and make your hips just dip to the bass. And watch me run the line.

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I pick to the beat, walking down the street and my new the freak, yeah. This is how I roll, animal print pants out control. It's Red Food with the